0: another great Sevdah artist from Sarajevo, Damir Imamović. He wrote a beautiful song called Pjevaćemo šta nam srce zna, which is we will sing whatever comes from our heart. And I love the song, and he wrote it for me a couple of years ago, and I actually had it released on my album Damar. And we're going to perform that one tonight, definitely. I still didn't write any Sevdah songs. I actually did, but I never published it. So I kept it very secret for the time being.
1: Why?
0: I don't know.
1: It's a little bit scary
0: thing to present your own thoughts that way. And plus, it's a great responsibility. If you want to compare it to Sevdah, then it has to be really something special. So it has to go through many filters before going out.
1: Maybe we hear them sometime.
0: Yeah, sometimes, yeah.
1: Another time, maybe in Amsterdam. Thank you so much for answering these questions, and I'll wish you a beautiful concert, Amira.
0: Exactly. Poco total. I have no idea how he creates this sound.

the final song for tonight. We all sing it together. Alla nofcijalno dijela programa.

wouldn't Shango do to fight for your map of ribcage? Sweet conjurer of journey and divination of the waters rise. What most holy davening into rhythm or wail? What song inspires this sharp-edged rule that governs your divided land?

I am a bird. My bird costume hangs in a window while I humor you in this mask of skin. I am a bird, sharecropping to regain my wings. The sun calls to me, it sounds like a grinding machine. I am a bird, something full of sex and allure, like an eagle, like a mallard, like a vulture. I am a bird. Your promises continue to pluck at my feathers. I molt because of your concrete and steel dreams. Look at my skeleton walking about you. You always pretend this is skin. 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

0: made a hand sign for I am sick. 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Sometimes call her darling, call her catter, daughter, bog girl, body, once blood, believed in God or was made to. Corpse, Our Lady of the Light Shoe was made of me and made of you, but less electric with less range to her food. We know she had a hairpin in when they laid her down, took off her ring, made her one living sister, drop a coin in, then sing. Viking mud, Viking sarcasm, Viking stomachs rumbling. She knew the sound of a wasp coughing. She knew the squealing wing beats of a giant metal bird, and the bird was her gulp-chunking husband, behaving in a little way, far away, burning little places, little farms, with little rivers and piglets in a little leaking rowboat with rusting rivets. She yearned to forgive him, the little shit, dying on his first little trip. We know he split her lip. We've seen his stone. It says, Cutta placed this stone in memory of her husband Eric, who was a good young man killed in England. It says, farewell, Eric, you joined the dead club in England. What's left of Eric is 5 metres beneath the Lidl car park in Walden, Essex. You know Eric? Eric wet boots, Eric one thumb, scared of his mum, Eric sight hound, silver coin where his rotted pocket was, Eric thin beard, black tooth. Loved his little collection of coloured glass beads, gap, root, slack, brute, practical map reader, happy, loved insects, especially bees. And there's a worm feasting now on what was once his knees. And Eric is into the River Chelmer, into the black water, washed out to sea, swallowed and pissed 1,000 times over. Bits of Eric make up Jacob, who stands smoking a Benson in the exact spot between Lidl and Quickfit where Eric fell 1,300 harpers ago. At the same exact moment as bits of Eric fall as rain on the kneeling archaeologist who gazes down at Cutta in her limestone box, reading the body like a book. Someone might read your body like a book, unearthed and dead again. What we know is Cutta had little thoughts all the time, then stopped, like us. She made a hand sign, asking us, let me rest. And she made it, and made it, and alas, we will not.
1: Woman was dat afkomstig van Tanning Presents Dead Club, een uitgave dus uit 2020. Dead Club is de meest recente cd van Tang. Op deze cd staan stukken die de omgang met de dood behandelen in verschillende culturen. 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Tot het eind van dit programma nog één stuk van de cd Eating the Dead.

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Kata was cared for, had a varied diet, and was buried wrapped tightly in cloth. She didn't do much physical work, one broken finger, a slightly curved spine. It's none of our business what colour her eyes, but science says blue.

Well, okay, let's creep up on this a little bit, approach it carefully. The first thing to say is that when one does think, really, you know, get down to thinking about death and the place of death in our experience, the experience of life, we notice that if it's right that death is nothing to us individually, I'm not going to experience my own death, my own dying, yes, but not my own being dead, then that means that death, as I experience it, is other people's death. I experience death as grief and loss. I experience it as the page